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1: Partly cloudy overnight, northeast wind at 15, our low 19. Mix of sun and clouds on Sunday, mainly cloudy in the afternoon with a light breeze. Sunday's high 23, it's going to feel like 27. Showers likely Sunday night. Rainy on Monday, high 23, it'll feel like 28 on Monday. I'm UCB meteorologist Jeff Andrews.
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3: 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Becoming the best version of who we are is said to be living authentically. 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
4: If I don't face what I'm afraid of, can I live with the result? 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And I believe once you get through it, you'll say, I'd rather try it and fail than to never know.
5: And here I am. 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Then I met the president and broke my leg, was given the world and taken away in one day.
2: It can be easy to just play it safe, ignoring your talents and hidden dreams. 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
5: 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They're like, this is the White House. And they asked me if I was interested in meeting the President of the United States.

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1: I'm Keith Stevens. It's a short, simple question, but one without a short, simple answer. Why? Maybe you've wondered that when things have gone wrong. Kevin Atlas was the first person to ever play Division I college basketball without the full left arm. But the journey was long and changed drastically in one day. A day that began to take shape when his phone rang.
2: And I picked up my phone in class just out of curiosity to see who it was. And they asked me if I was interested in meeting the President of the United States. He saw me in Sports Illustrated and was interested in meeting me. We went and met him for about 40 minutes right off the airplane.
1: But the best day in Kevin's life would soon take a terrible turn. In a basketball game later that day,
2: I actually broke my leg, and I was rushed to the emergency room of the hospital, where I was watching myself in every national news station in the emergency room, flicking channels, watching myself meeting the president. But I was sitting in a wheelchair with a broken leg, and all those schools, those colleges recruiting me, they stopped. I laid in bed for 2 weeks with that golden question, why me, why me, why me? And it was a terrible struggle of faith. You see, I was raised Christian. My mom gave me a Bible verse. I was born on April 13th. 4:13, Philippians 4:13, I can do all things through Christ who strengthens me. That's my birthday verse. And here I am. Everything I've gone through, all I ever had was basketball. And I met the president, broke my leg, was given the world and taken away in one day.
1: But Kevin would soon start to see the value of his setback in his own life and in the lives of others.

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1: I'm Donna Cruz. Kevin Atlas was making news as a one-armed basketball star. But when he broke his leg his senior year of high school, everything changed and the college offers disappeared. Kevin ended up at Fork Union Military Academy. He shares his story in his new book, Get in the Game.
2: Course of that 9 months at military school, I picked up the Bible, I read it front to back. I was challenged by my roommate, the point guard of the basketball team, Julian Ramirez. He saw me reading the Bible, he turned around. Eventually he asked me, Kevin, why do you read that? I don't understand how you can have faith. We wouldn't be here. And something clicked, something I remembered from church. It was an old church joke. I told him there was a woman caught in a storm. Everybody was supposed to evacuate. She had such faith in God, she stayed. And the water came up to her knees, a truck came by, said, get in the truck, I'll take you to safety. She said, God will save me. Truck left. Boat came by, said, get in the boat. She said, God will save me. Boat left. Helicopter comes by. She said, God will save me. And then she drowns and dies and goes to heaven. And she says, God, why didn't you save me? And God said, what are you talking about? I sent you a truck, a boat, and a helicopter. And that's what I told Julian. I said, I don't have all the answers. But if God sends me a boat, I'm looking for it. At the end of the school year, I became the first D1 basketball player to ever get a D1 scholarship to Manhattan College, $220,000 athletic scholarship. Julian was sentenced to a year in jail. I kept in contact with Julian, and I gave him a call right after he got out of jail. And he's like, while I was in prison, I picked up the Bible, and I started to read it. And guess what? I go to college in 2 weeks. They're still giving me a scholarship offer. But now I'm not only just going to college as an athlete, I'm going in as a believer, too. He said he was challenged. This big African-American gentleman came up to him in prison, grabbed his Bible, started yelling at him, why are you reading this? God doesn't care about you. You wouldn't be in prison.

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1: Partly cloudy overnight, northeast wind at 15, our low 19. Mix of sun and clouds on Sunday, mainly cloudy in the afternoon with a light breeze. Sunday's high 23, it's going to feel like 27. Showers likely Sunday night. Rainy on Monday, high 23, it'll feel like 28 on Monday. I'm UCB meteorologist Jeff Andrews.
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1: Partly cloudy overnight, northeast wind at 15, our low 19. Mix of sun and clouds on Sunday, mainly cloudy in the afternoon with a light breeze. Sunday's high 23, it's going to feel like 27. Showers likely Sunday night. Rainy on Monday, high 23, it'll feel like 28 on Monday. I'm UCB meteorologist Jeff Andrews.
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1: Partly cloudy overnight, northeast wind at 15, our low 19. Mix of sun and clouds on Sunday, mainly cloudy in the afternoon with a light breeze. Sunday's high 23, it's going to feel like 27. Showers likely Sunday night. Rainy on Monday, high 23, it'll feel like 28 on Monday. I'm UCB meteorologist Jeff Andrews.
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1: Cloudy, a 60% chance of showers today. East wind at 15, gusting to 30. Our high 23, it's going to feel like 27. Showers likely during the evening and late night hours. Overnight low 19. 60% chance of showers on Monday. Mix of sun and clouds in the afternoon. High 23. I'm UCB meteorologist Jeff Andrews.

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1: Cloudy, a 60% chance of showers today. East wind at 15, gusting to 30. Our high 23, it's going to feel like 27. Showers likely during the evening and late night hours. Overnight low 19. 60% chance of showers on Monday. Mix of sun and clouds in the afternoon. High 23. I'm UCB meteorologist Jeff Andrews.

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1: Cloudy, a 60% chance of showers today. East wind at 15, gusting to 30. Our high 23, it's going to feel like 27. Showers likely during the evening and late night hours. Overnight low 19. 60% chance of showers on Monday. Mix of sun and clouds in the afternoon. High 23. I'm UCB meteorologist Jeff Andrews.

0: 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He's gonna lift me
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1: Cloudy, a 60% chance of showers today. East wind at 15, gusting to 30. Our high 23, it's going to feel like 27. Showers likely during the evening and late night hours. Overnight low 19. 60% chance of showers on Monday. Mix of sun and clouds in the afternoon. High 23. I'm UCB meteorologist Jeff Andrews.
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0: a brighter day can be just some encouragement away. 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Keep the faith.
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1: Next on Keep the Faith is, well, we're going to make you wait for it, but you'll be glad we did. It's a story definitely worth waiting for, from a former VP for Chick-fil-A.

The reality is, when you have two exhausted, upset people who are trying to duke it out, someone's going to eventually say something that hurts. And so there is power that comes when you say, you know what, maybe we should sleep on it. And then half the time the next morning, it's kind of like, what was that about? You know, the happiest couples, what we can learn from them is that if the issue is still there, they

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5: 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And I noticed the expression on the face of one of my colleagues, a look of sadness. And I, with every fiber of my being, wanted to deflect and run.

0: It doesn't require great skill or advanced degrees. I don't even have to like someone to be kind. I just have to remember that being kind simply means seeing that that person is a child of God, beloved by Him, and that's just an overflowing of the grace and kindness that's been shown to me.
1: I

0: end of my life and realized I was just really good at keeping up at email. I wanted to have fun with my kids. I wanted my husband to look forward to falling into bed with me at the end of the day. I wanted to have fun and enjoy the God-given moments that I had throughout the day that I was neglecting.
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1: Cloudy, a 40% chance of showers as we go through the afternoon heading into the evening. After high of 23, showers overnight, low of 19. 70% chance of a few showers on Monday. We'll see a little bit of sunshine in the afternoon. Monday's high 23, it's going to feel like 28. I'm UCB meteorologist Jeff Andrews.
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2: Contagious encouragement? Well, yeah, maybe you could use some of that today and spread it around to the ones you love. Hi, I'm Keith Stevens, and welcome to Keep the Faith.
3: And I'm Donna Cruz. Someone once said, keep your heart open to dreams, for as long as there's a dream, there's hope. And as long as there is hope, there is joy in living. 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It all sounds a little something like this.

And when God answers our prayers and he gives us what we want, it's not so that we could be perfect, polished, and pretty. So we could, you know, sit on our gifts like little Miss Muffet on her tuffet. But our gifts are to benefit everyone. So he took the girl from the hood, the obese, overlooked, marginalized girl who couldn't read, and allowed her to be a voice for those that could not be heard in this season of their life.

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9: Coming up next on Keep the Faith, with no money and miserable conditions, was it time for this man to give up his dream of having a church on Capitol Hill?
10: So our first year was really pretty forgettable, but I wouldn't trade it. You got to walk through some of those things and discover that God's still right there to pick you up, dust you off, give you a second chance. And then something interesting happened.

I remember a Gallup poll, and the CEO of Gallup said that the single most important discovery that Gallup has ever made is what the world wants most is a good job. And I just believe as human beings, we're created in the image of God. And I imagine God at the very beginning as he's creating, he's an entrepreneur, he's an architect, he's a gardener, he's a parent. And we're created in his image to do those good works.

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1: Cloudy, a 40% chance of showers as we go through the afternoon heading into the evening. After high of 23, showers overnight, low of 19. 70% chance of a few showers on Monday. We'll see a little bit of sunshine in the afternoon. Monday's high 23, it's going to feel like 28. I'm UCB meteorologist Jeff Andrews.
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3: 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Becoming the best version of who we are is said to be living authentically. We try to do that here nonstop, and it sounds just like this. God, I wanna be
4: if I don't face what I'm afraid of, can I live with the result? Or if I happen to do it and I fail, can I live with that? And I believe once you get through it, you'll say, I'd rather try it and fail than to never know.
5: And here I am. All everything I've gone through, all I ever had was basketball. Then I met the president and broke my leg, was given the world and taken away in one day. You're with me,
2: 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It can be easy to just play it safe, ignoring your talents and hidden dreams. Well, next on Keep the Faith, you'll hear a level of courage that'll make you think twice about what you're willing to settle for.

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3: My senior year of high school, I had a teacher named Mrs. Wright. I had her for English 4, and I had actually been abused and trafficked for years at that point, and it finally started showing up that year and affecting me, and I OD'd at school, and she's the one that found me and practically saved my life and got me help. And then towards the end of the year, I had to go to the state hospital, and this woman fought for me and actually made a deal and went to the superintendent to make a deal so that I could graduate with my class. And she said, if you can make a B+ better on your exam, you'll walk the next day. And I studied so hard and made 100 on that exam, and I got to walk. And it was because of this woman, and she's amazing.
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1: Cloudy, a 40% chance of showers as we go through the afternoon heading into the evening. After high of 23, showers overnight, low of 19. 70% chance of a few showers on Monday. We'll see a little bit of sunshine in the afternoon. Monday's high 23, it's going to feel like 28. I'm UCB meteorologist Jeff Andrews.
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0: Dan Bremnes, hold you tight on UCB Radio. We're Mark and Rhonda. Well, you know, one of the beautiful things about God is that he invites us to bring him everything. You know, the big worries, the small concerns, and all the things in between.
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3: 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We believe no one should have to face their unplanned pregnancy or family challenges alone. We offer things like pregnancy decision support, free material items, different classes and workshops, and then we like to have a space where people can come and meet new people. So that has happened with our Coffee and Connect. One specifically who came in, didn't have a community around her, came in here and developed relationships with not only the staff and volunteers, but also with other moms in the community. And then they were able to expand that relationship and were able to hang out outside of the center as well. It changed her journey through parenting just in having support. So it's just a great place to build that partnership as well. If you're in need of our services, you can find some more information on our website, pfcqw.ca.

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1: Cloudy, a 40% chance of showers as we go through the afternoon heading into the evening. After high of 23, showers overnight, low of 19. 70% chance of a few showers on Monday. We'll see a little bit of sunshine in the afternoon. Monday's high 23, it's going to feel like 28. I'm UCB meteorologist Jeff Andrews.
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1: Cloudy, a 40% chance of showers as we go through the afternoon heading into the evening. After high of 23, showers overnight, low of 19. 70% chance of a few showers on Monday. We'll see a little bit of sunshine in the afternoon. Monday's high 23, it's going to feel like 28. I'm UCB meteorologist Jeff Andrews.
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1: And I'm Mark. Thanks for choosing to hang out with us today.
0: Stick around, we got more hope on the way with another great song from Micah Tyler, Perfectly.

0: The Color and Let It Be Love on UCB Radio. We're Mark and Rhonda. Well, you know, there are some things you just can't plan for on your wedding day. Katie Stokes found that out the hard way at her outdoor wedding in Georgia.
1: Yeah, it's an outdoor wedding, so of course you're going to expect a few bugs, right? There, you know, the mosquitoes, maybe some gnats, but not what came after this.
0: After an afternoon rain, Katie looks down and realizes hundreds of ants had crawled into every layer of her wedding dress. They were biting her feet, and even her new husband and wedding coordinator got covered trying to help her out.
1: Yeah, you would think that's all she would remember about that day. It's kind of like a new meaning to ants in your pants.
0: Well, no, not at all. She says it was still the best day of their lives because she chose to focus on the love surrounding them, not the 92 ant bites.
1: 92, wow. Sometimes the unexpected doesn't ruin the moment. It just reminds you what the moment is really all about.
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0: 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Well, it's a new month, and with it comes a simple but powerful reminder. God's mercies really are new every morning. 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
1: Cloudy, a 40% chance of showers as we go through the afternoon heading into the evening. After high of 23, showers overnight, low of 19. 70% chance of a few showers on Monday. We'll see a little bit of sunshine in the afternoon. Monday's high 23, it's going to feel like 28. I'm UCB meteorologist Jeff Andrews.
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0: Ryan Stevenson, Amadeo on UCB Radio. We're Mark and Rhonda. Well, if you have kids home this summer, take it from this mom. You are going to hear those words, I'm bored.
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1: A 70% chance of showers overnight. Northeast wind at 20, gusting to 30, our low 19. A 60% chance of showers throughout the day on Monday. Mix of sun and clouds in the afternoon, but still a chance of rain. Monday's high 23, it's going to feel like 28. I'm meteorologist Jeff Andrews on positive, uplifting UCB Radio.
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7: Well, hey there, I'm William Ryan III, your host here at 20 The Countdown Magazine. Now, I got to ask you before we get started, are you a weekly listener or did you just happen to stumble onto this show for the first time today? Well, either way, I am so glad that you're here and I can't wait to share the biggest songs in Christian music with you as we count them down together over the next couple of hours. Now, along with the music, I have plenty of other fun things to cover, like the winner of our ticket giveaway for the Kane Live and in Worship Tour. We're also going to announce the future fan favorite winning song next hour, and this hour, three things you need to know in our artist news. Plus, we are celebrating America this weekend because America's turned 250 years old. I can't believe it. So stay right here wherever you are, and let's get this countdown started.
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1: That is called Perfectly here on 20 The Countdown Magazine. At number 16 after a two-point climb, that's Micah Tyler, and he is joined on that version by Colton Dixon, a fresh version that we just got our hands on. That's pretty cool. Well, last weekend I told you about a giveaway that we were doing. It was two tickets to see the band Kane live and in worship tour, and it's time to announce our winner. Congratulations to Ruth C., who listens to 20 on Shine 104.9 in Spokane, Washington, and she chose the Cypress, California tour stop to go see that show with her daughter. So we hope you have an incredible night of worship, Ruth. I'm sure it's going to be so awesome. And thanks to everyone who entered. We wish we could send all of you, but don't stop checking in with us. We always are looking for fun ways to bless our 20 family. So be sure to keep listening, following us on social media, and visiting 20thecountdown.com. I promise your next chance to win, it could just be around the corner. You never know.
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1: Well, we're jumping back into our countdown with an artist who is going out on tour with author and speaker Lisa Turkhurst this fall. Here is Tasha Layton with her song, Meet Me in the Valley.
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0: Well, that was last week's top three songs here on 20. And Cece Winans, of course, had the number one song, which was her very first number one song in CCM radio ever. So that was such an exciting week, and I'm hoping she can do it again. You have to find out what happens with me as we kick off our top 10 songs coming up here in just a few minutes. 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
1: A 70% chance of showers overnight. Northeast wind at 20, gusting to 30, our low 19. A 60% chance of showers throughout the day on Monday. Mix of sun and clouds in the afternoon, but still a chance of rain. Monday's high 23, it's going to feel like 28. I'm meteorologist Jeff Andrews on positive, uplifting UCB Radio.
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2: We are halfway through this weekend's countdown, and we've already welcomed two brand new songs to our chart. And every other song in that first half has climbed compared to where it was last week. Now, once we get into our top 10, things get even tighter. Only one song is holding its spot from last time, while four are moving up the chart, and five are sliding down. Now, of course, that race for that number one spot is wide open, but I'm hoping CeCe is back there, so don't go anywhere. Let's find out what happens in these top 10 songs of the week.
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4: Hey, this is Bart Millard from Mercy Me. When I had the idea for Make It Well, it came from wrestling with the hymn, It Is Well, that, you know, I've sang all my life for funerals and stuff like that. It's always during tragic times. And I realized during those difficult moments that I'm kind of lying when I say it is well with my soul, because normally it is not well with my soul. Like, the harder the times get, the harder it is to sing that song. And so I kept thinking, if I were to write this, I would make it into Make It Well, because I'm not getting through this without the help of the Holy Spirit. I think there are people in the middle of the struggle. If they think about it, it's tough to sing that it's all good, it's fine, it's well with my soul, when it really isn't, when you're in the middle of it. And so this one goes out to all those like me that are in the middle of the struggle just trying to get by.
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0: That is Peter Burton with Where Would I Be? Number 8 this week on 20 The Countdown Magazine. You know what's so cool? These artists that you hear on The Countdown, they might seem like they have it all together, but I want to remind you that we are all going through this life and we are all trusting God for things that we're struggling with. You know, Peter Burton has been very open about his battle with anxiety. He says learning to trust God through those struggles, it's become one of the biggest influences on both his faith and his songwriting. So if you don't have things figured out, neither do I, neither do some of these artists that you're hearing. We are all walking through this life just trusting God for help in those areas. So I'm glad you're listening to this music. I mean, it is so encouraging and I get so much out of it every week. But you know what is cool though? I think it's awesome that we can sort of have a dialogue in light of the fact that I'm here in a studio in Texas and you are listening somewhere else around the world. And I love to ask questions like this. How long have you been listening to 20? I received this message from Elizabeth in New Zealand this last week and I had to share it with you. She said, my 17-year-old son introduced your countdown to me while we were preserving apples together at the start of March. And now we try to listen together every Saturday. And if we can't do it together, we listen separately and then discuss it. It's great. Thanks so much. What a fantastic way to reach, especially the next generation. I think we both enjoy the messages that are in the songs and how they encourage us. God's word speaks to all worldwide, even though we are at the very bottom of the earth. I love that. A 17-year-old son introducing his mom to the countdown, and now it's becoming something they look forward to doing every Saturday together. And even if they can't, they still compare notes afterwards. Such a great picture of what music can do, bringing generations together while pointing them both to Jesus. I also love the idea of you guys picking apples together. That is something that you don't see every day here in Texas, so sounds like a cool thing. There might be an apple orchard around here somewhere, but I haven't seen one close to where I live. But have fun doing that and listen to the countdown. And hey, if you have a story about how you found 20 or what the show means to you, send me a message through our website. That is 20thecountdown.com. I'd love to hear from you.
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0: 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And we also have that winning future fan favorite song to play for you a little later too.
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0: We are back into our music now, and we had this song from Josiah Queen called Demons next. And we'd love to hear the stories behind the songs, and I hope you do too. Here is Josiah sharing a little more.
6: I wrote this song with a couple of close friends, and it really comes from a journey of battling depression, anxiety through different seasons of my life. The enemy has tried to attack my mind, but I've learned there is real power in the name of Jesus. When his name is spoken, darkness has to lead. This song is a declaration that fear doesn't win and lies don't get the final say. If you've been fighting battles in your mind too, I hope this song reminds you that there's hope and there's freedom.
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0: It is Elevation Worship with Alleluia, number 6 this week here on 20, the Countdown Magazine. Well, before we get back into our music and we recognize our station of the week here in a minute, I wanted to say a heartfelt thank you to 4 people who recently decided to invest in our ministry. Holly from here in the U.S., Daniel from Kenya, and from Canada, Anthony and Tim. 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
7: 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We believe no one should have to face their unplanned pregnancy or family challenges alone. We offer things like pregnancy decision support, free material items, different classes and workshops. And then we like to have a space where people can come and meet new people. So that has happened with our Coffee and Connect. One specifically who came in, didn't have a community around her, came in here and developed relationships with not only the staff and volunteers, but also with other moms in the community. And then they were able to expand that relationship and were able to hang out outside of the center as well. It changed her journey through parenting just in having support. So it's just a great place to build that partnership as well. If you're in need of our services, you can find some more information on our website, pfcqw.ca.
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That one is from Jordan Colley. It's called Headed My Way, here on 20, the Countdown Magazine. Okay, we get to do it again this week and play some new music for you. This is our future fan favorite, where you get to pick the song that we're going to play next week on our show. But I got a couple of clips to play for you so you can kind of get a sample of it. Our first song is a new one from Leanna Crawford. This one is called Thank God.

0: It is CeCe Winans at number two this week, after being at number one last time with her song Worthy of It All here on 20 The Countdown magazine. I was a little sad about that. I was hoping to see her back at number one for a second week in a row, at least for one more week. But you know what that means. We have a new number one song coming up for you next.
1: Hang tight. You can count on us to be back with your number one song of the week.
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0: Well, let's jump right into it. We have a new number one song this week from Elevation Rhythm. Here they are with Washed.

It is Elevation Rhythm with a new number one song this week here on 20 The Countdown magazine. That is called Wash. Congratulations to the band for hitting that top spot after jumping up two. That's pretty incredible there, a little bit of a leap. Well, hey, I love Elevation Rhythm, and I'm glad that they got that number one spot, but I'm a little bummed that CeCe Winans wasn't in that top spot for a second week. Yeah, maybe, you know, maybe she could just jump back in there next time. I don't know what's going to happen. You never know on the chart. But join me next weekend, because we're going to do it again. We're going to count down the 20 biggest songs in Christian music. I'm William Ryan III.

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2: A 70% chance of showers overnight. Northeast wind at 20, gusting to 30, our low 19. A 60% chance of showers throughout the day on Monday. Mix of sun and clouds in the afternoon, but still a chance of rain. Monday's high 23, it's going to feel like 28. I'm meteorologist Jeff Andrews on positive, uplifting UCB Radio.
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1: A 70% chance of showers overnight. Northeast wind at 20, gusting to 30, our low 19. A 60% chance of showers throughout the day on Monday. Mix of sun and clouds in the afternoon, but still a chance of rain. Monday's high 23, it's going to feel like 28. I'm meteorologist Jeff Andrews on Positive, Uplifting, UCB Radio.
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